0: there's a monkey in a library. That was random. And so was this.
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2: 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Carolina responded with 3 goals and 39 seconds to tie it. But Vegas sealed the deal in double overtime to take a 2-1 series lead. What's in store for Game 4? You just have to watch the Stanley Cup Final. 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
1: 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Carolina responded with 3 goals in 39 seconds to tie it. But Vegas sealed the deal in double overtime to take a 2-1 series lead. What's in store for Game 4? You just have to watch the Stanley Cup Final. 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
1: 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It's Friday. 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
2: Tuesday, a historic Stanley Cup final continues in Vegas after Mitch Marner came out flying in Game 3. Carolina responded with 3 goals and 39 seconds to tie it, but Vegas sealed the deal in double overtime to take a 2-1 series lead. What's in store for Game 4? 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
12: Tuesday, a historic Stanley Cup final continues in Vegas after Mitch Marner came out flying in Game 3. Carolina responded with 3 goals in 39 seconds to tie it, but Vegas sealed the deal in double overtime to take a 2-1 series lead. What's in store for Game 4? You just have to watch the Stanley Cup Final. 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
27: Carolina responded with 3 goals in 39 seconds to tie it. But Vegas sealed the deal in double overtime to take a 2-1 series lead. What's in store for Game 4? You just have to watch the Stanley Cup Final. 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
10: 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After Mitch Marner came out flying in Game 3. Carolina responded with 3 goals and 39 seconds to tie it. But Vegas sealed the deal in double overtime to take a 2-1 series lead. What's in store for Game 4? 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
4: 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Carolina responded with 3 goals and 39 seconds to tie it. But Vegas sealed the deal in double overtime to take a 2-1 series lead. What's in store for Game 4? 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
9: 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Carolina responded with 3 goals in 39 seconds to tie it. But Vegas sealed the deal in double overtime to take a 2-1 series lead. What's in store for Game 4? 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
0: Hey, Vancouver. 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
2: 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What's in store for Game 4? 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
1: So I just talk into the mic?
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1: Hey, Vancouver. My name is Sarush, and I'm the owner of Calmo. Yeah, it's a weird name, and I could have named it anything, but I wouldn't have gotten this far without my dad, so I named it after him. Actually, I guess the name's because of my mom. She'd tell people, if you don't know, call Mo, or why is your father never home? Dad was always helping.

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1: 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Make a big noise. Playing in the street, gonna be a big man someday. 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
15: Tomorrow, a historic Stanley Cup final continues in Vegas. After Mitch Marner came out flying in Game 3. Carolina responded with 3 goals and 39 seconds to tie it. But Vegas sealed the deal in double overtime to take a 2-1 series lead. What's in store for Game 4? You just have to watch the Stanley Cup Final. 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
1: 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My name is Sarush, and I'm the owner of Calmo. 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

0: Jag 96.9. Good morning. This is Christy and Fraser. What a big week for us. So much going on. The big one. I think there's some sort of sporting event. I
1: haven't heard of, don't know what you're referring to.
0: Something with a ball.
1: Yeah.
0: Anyhow.
1: I don't know. I'm sure it's not going to impact the city much.
0: Now, let me know when you figure it out what's going on in our beautiful city. But it's funny because we got to see the Freedom Mobile Peace Arch.
1: Yeah, the new amphitheater at the PNE.
0: Wow.
1: Yeah.
0: It is actually pretty rad.
1: Right.
0: It's going to be very cool to see a show there. Have you got any shows lined up?
1: We just played Colin James a moment ago. Mm-hmm. By the way, if anybody ever asked you who the first artist was that played the PNE Amphitheater, that's the answer right there. He was the first one that played.
0: Ooh.
1: Yeah, he was awesome. It's a brilliant venue. That's where the FIFA Fan Fest is going to be. So they're going to be watching matches at the FIFA Fan Fest, which is super fun if you say it multiple times.
0: But the way they've layered this out, you actually can't get a bad seat in the house. And there's so much room, too. Like, I don't want anyone even near me at a show now. I've become one of those curmudgeon-y people.
1: Get it. Yeah,
0: this
1: for
0: is,
1: sure.
0: It's good for me. You got space to move.
1: And you know what? There was no one on their phone either. I noticed no one was filming. It was really refreshing.
0: The crowd was a lot older.
1: Anyway.
0: Right.
1: Pretty great.
0: I don't know how to open this thing.
1: That's right. I hear you. Hey, I feel you. I completely understand.

0: Jack 96.9. Good morning. This is Christy and Fraser. Where are our DILFs at? Our GILFs even. I will accept a grandpa.
1: All right.
0: Oh, yeah.
1: That means dads I'd like to feed.
0: Mm-hmm.
1: Everybody knows that's what it means.
0: Everybody knows that.
1: Father's Day is coming up here in a couple of weeks.
0: We're actually off work next week. We have a little holiday coming, so we're going to do our Father's Day giveaway this week for all you dads.
1: So we want to fill up a table with awesome dads at Neighbor's Restaurant and Pizza House on Victoria Drive here. We're going to take you out for dinner on June 25th. It's going to be awesome. The food's amazing.
0: Yeah, it is so good. Yeah. So you get dinner for you and a guest, okay? So all you have to do, we're actually going to give away two spots this morning. We're off Friday too. So all you have to do is text in DILF and your name to 969-007. And we'll keep it open till like 6:30 because you early bird dads don't get anything.
1: Look at you up. You're out of the house already. The kids aren't even up yet. You never even get to see them. You know, dads need to be celebrated. The DILFs need to be celebrated.
0: Yes.
1: And
0: we will do our best to celebrate you. Yeah. So again, if you want to win, text in DILF and your name to 969-007.

0: Jack traffic.
1: Pretty quiet right now. A little volume around 128th, northbound to the Stalo-Ossa Bridge, and a brief slowdown around 72nd Avenue for a short stretch northbound to the Alex Fraser. All else moving along.
2: They're saying that we are going to get rain for the afternoon. We should get up to about 17, though, for today. We have a couple rainy days, and then, you guys, it's getting super hot. We're going to be up to 30 by the weekend. Right now, it is 12 and cloudy in Vancouver.
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4: Well, we've got Father's Day coming up, and we want to treat the dads in your life right. 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No expense spared here. You do not have to eat all your leftovers at the table. You can take them home. Do not worry about that. So we're giving that away. We're giving away two today and then one for the rest of the week Thursday. So text in DILF and your name to 969-007 if you want to enter.
5: If you want to be one of our DILFs, guys. One of our DILFs. Who's the best TV dad, do you think, in your opinion? Let's talk about this. Like, just and we could throw in movies as well. Who's your absolute favorite movie and TV father? I'll go first. Red Foreman is mine from that 70s show.
6: Everything is wrong. Damn kids today, they wouldn't know responsibility if it walked up and bit him in the ass. Get a job. It's just party all night, dance all day, and sex everywhere in between.
5: Love Red Foreman. Such a great TV father.
4: What, was he a good TV dad?
5: Sure. I mean, for that period of time, you
4: okay,
5: know,
4: you prefer an angrier dad. I get it.
5: I guess so.
4: A tough love dad.
5: Right, exactly.
4: Okay, I see.
5: Sure.
4: Bring you down a little bit, maybe once a year, build you up, dad.
5: Yeah. He had some emotional moments with his son, Eric Foreman. You know,
4: sure.
5: There were some kind moments and some nice interactions.
4: Well, Colin texted in and said, ooh, Uncle Phil from Fresh Prince of Bel-Air. Oh, my goodness.
5: Yeah.
4: I know. He was so good.
5: Yeah, terrific.
4: He was so good. Okay, well, what do you guys think about this? Best TV dad of all time. You can call us or you can text 969-007.

0: 69. This is Christy and Fraser. 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We're taking dads out for this round for our DILF Dads I'd Like to Feed contest.
1: Of course, right? Exactly. That's the only thing it means. So who's the best movie or TV dad? This is Ray. Good morning to you, Ray.
2: Best dad, TV dad of all time. Hands down, Al Bundy. Yeah.
0: Was he the best? Was he the best?
2: He protected Kelly, and he protected her the entire series.
1: Yeah.
2: He was great.
1: He kicked a lot of ass, too. Like, I was ready to throw down at any point, wasn't he?
2: Well, one of my favorite scenes was when Thor came to visit, and Thor found the door frame a couple times before he actually got out of the house.
1: See, you relate to this, right, Ray? You get it. You get feeling that way.
2: I had daughters, man. I tell you. Yeah, I relate with Al Bundy because,
1: Same here. Right? Exactly.
2: I do.
1: Yeah, totally. I mean, I had a daughter as well. And I think Ray and I both understand the intentions of young men. So we appreciate a father who, tries to just deter those intentions of those young men here,
3: Why must you always be so negative?
4: Why did you cross the road?
1: Oh, he was always giving the next door neighbor a hard time. Just one-liners and singers. It was great. Fantastic.
0: We got a bunch for Al Bundy, too, in the Bundys. We got a bunch.
1: Yeah.
0: Which is so good.
1: It's funny. I said it was Red from That 70s Show, and Ray comes in and says, Al Bundy, both dads who were kind of like crotchety and mean, right?

0: Jack traffic.
1: A little bit busier out there, but not bad. Westbound of the Portman Bridge, a little slow through the Cape Horn stretch. The Stalowassen Bridge northbound, you're backed up between 128th and 132nd. It's going to open up for a little stretch and then slow at Scott Road through the bridge. And slow between 64th and 72nd Avenue. Head northbound.

0: Alex Fraser, all of the major roads besides those moving along really well right now.
1: Looks like we're going to get some rain later on this afternoon. We should get up to about 17 right now. It's just clouded over right now, and we are at 12 in Vancouver.
0: Okay, Mike from Pitt Meadows says the best TV dad has to be Randy Marsh from South Park. Couldn't agree with you more. Tegrity Farms, man. Tegrity Farms. And Anna says, you know, I don't know what his name is, but that dad from This Is Us that is so sweet, lovely, is my guy. I've never seen that show, but that's a show everybody talks about. It's supposed to be really, really good. Thanks for sharing that. Best movie and TV dads, everybody.
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0: All right, we're giving away a seat at the table here at Christy and Fraser's. Dilf said at at our amazing restaurant on Victoria Drive. Neighbor's restaurant Pizza House is going to be fantastic. We wanted to ask you what the best movie and TV fathers are and who they are and what you think.
1: If you want to win, by the way, send in DILF in your name in case you missed that. 969-007. And we're going to pick someone in just a couple minutes to join us.
0: All right, fantastic. So, best movie and TV dads, who do you think? This is Victoria. Victoria says it has to be Hal from Malcolm in the Middle.
1: Oh, Hal's the best.
0: Yeah, yeah. This is when he was learning how to speed walk. He saw these people speed walking through the park, and he was excited about it.
12: Yeah, but how do you do it? Well, the International Racewalking Federation specifies you must have one foot on the ground at all times. And your front leg must remain straight until it's completely under you.
20: So, something like this?
12: Hey, I think you've got it. Look at that, guys. I think we got ourselves a natural.
1: He was the best. And when he learned how to roller skate, too, and then taught his son, it was awesome. Because he was like, he competed in roller skating in the 70s.
0: Yeah. We're getting a bunch in here. And this is coming in from Adrian. Adrian says, how about Eugene Levy from American Pie? He was just always doing the right thing and saying the right thing, you know, and then after the pie.
21: Well, we'll just tell your mother that we ate it all.
0: Fantastic.
1: You know, he plays a good dad in whatever show he's in, I gotta say. He's just one of those guys, right? He just seems like he'd be such a great dad.
0: Yeah, for sure. And then lots of Phil Dunphy's coming in from Modern Family, you know?
22: A year ago, Claire accused me for the millionth time that I couldn't scare her, so I came up with a plan.
0: Yeah, he's hilarious anyway.
1: Okay, so send DILF and your name to 969-007, and we're gonna pick someone in just a couple minutes to win a spot at our DILF's table and Neighbors. Good luck.

0: Jack 96.9. This is Christine Fraser. Happy Monday to you. We have the most awesome giveaway going on. It's Christine Fraser's DILF. So much like we did with Mother's Day, Dads I'd Like to Feed, we want you to join us at Neighbors, and we're going to give away a spot with a guest all this week.
1: Yeah, yeah. So we're doing that right now. Thanks to everybody who texted in the code word DILF. Joey, hello, good morning.
2: No way. I'm doing great. How are you?
1: Hey, great, Joey.
2: Am I the only guy that sent my name in or what?
0: No.
2: Holy shit.
0: Don't you really? Well, you do now. Are you a dad, a grandpa? What are you, Joey?
2: I'm a dad of a beautiful 24-year-old daughter.
0: Oh, that's so great. So you're a DILF, and we want to invite you to join us for Father's Day at Neighbor's Restaurant and Pizza House.
2: On Father's Day?
0: No, God, no.
1: Oh.
0: We don't want to be with you on Father's Day.
2: No, that's a good thing.
1: Yeah. No, we're gonna go out week after Father's Day during the week. So we're gonna have an awesome dinner. It's gonna be amazing, first class, tons of food, lots of friendship, drinks, and fun. So celebrating you as a dad and the awesome guy you are, Joey. Appreciate you calling us and texting us, man.
2: Do I get to bring the rifle unit?
1: Yeah, of course you do. Bring your wife.
0: Of course.
1: With you.
2: I would love that.
1: Awesome.
2: Hey, you guys are awesome. I love your energy.
1: Oh, man. What a nice thing to say. Thank you, Joey. That is so nice.
0: Yeah. So we're going to have another opportunity for you to win a spot this morning. And then right up until Thursday, we'll be giving these away. Now, this band is actually going to be opening up for GNR at BC Place on August 20th.

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2: So I just talk into the mic?
3: Anytime you're ready.
2: Hey, Vancouver. 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
1: Right on. Today, the Last One Standing has a couple passes to go and enjoy Playland. Beautiful weather coming. Head over to Playland, have some fun, make a kid's day.
2: Okay, playing. We've got Kimberly and Nanaimo. Michael in Surrey. I read what I wrote. Scotty is in Gibson's and Jerry is in Mission. So let's get to it. Rapid fire trivia. You get one wrong and you are gone. First up, we have Kimberly. How are you today?
3: I'm good. How about you?
2: Good, thank you.
1: All right, Kimberly, the Tony Awards were on last night. For a Grammy, you win music. An Emmy is for TV. Oscars are for movies. What do you win a Tony Award for?
2: Sorry, Kimberly. I had to hang up before she said the S word. Sorry.
1: Do you know the answer?
2: Broadway.
1: Theater. It's okay. For theater. Of course.
2: Okay, Michael, how's it going today, Michael?
4: Not too bad.
2: Good.
1: Okay, Michael, the NBA final game 3 is tonight. It's the New York Knicks and the San Antonio Spurs. When was the last time the New York Knicks won an NBA championship? I got multiple choice for you. Was it 53 years ago, 23 years ago, or 3 years ago?
4: 53 years ago.
1: That's right, sir. That's right.
2: Good job, Michael. Good job.
1: They're making everybody come to the game 2 hours early so they can go through a TSA-style

0: point check because the president's going to the game tonight. Everybody in New York is like so over it, man.
1: We are over to you, Scotty. Go for it.
2: Good morning.
0: Good morning, Scotty. Vancouver has been named the top World Cup city by which very popular sports publication?
2: Sports Illustrated.
0: Yes, sir.
1: Good job.
0: Yeah, they said we were the best out of all the cities, like, of all time. Pretty awesome. All right.
1: Okay, Jerry, you're in the pole position, but these guys got theirs right, so you need this right to stay in the game, okay?
3: All right.
0: Okay, Jerry, why were hundreds of people lined up outside Waterfront Station Friday night and into Saturday morning this past weekend?
3: To get the FIFA fall thing.
0: Yeah, I got it.
1: You know what? You got it. Yeah, that counts. That counts.
0: Special FIFA TransLink pass.
1: Okay, Michael, back over to you.
4: Yep.
0: Okay, Michael, German Alexander Zverev was the winner this weekend at which very prestigious tennis event in Paris?
4: Garros.
0: Which one? No? I don't think so. Sorry, man. French Open? The French Open was this weekend.
4: French Open.
1: Thank you. Buddy. Thanks for playing. Okay, we are down to two. It is between Scotty and Jerry. Scotty, you are up first, okay?
2: Okey-do.
0: Okay, Scotty, what is the 17th letter of the English alphabet?
2: U?
1: Sorry, Scotty.
0: The Q is the 17th letter of the English alphabet.
1: I would have never have gotten that. Absolutely ever. Jerry, you're the last one standing.
3: All right.
1: Congratulations. We're going to give you another question just to see if you would have gotten.
3: Okay.
0: Okay, Jerry, what is the golf term for a score of one under par?
3: Oh.
0: Not a golfer. No.
3: No clue.
0: You call that a birdie?
3: I don't.
0: Call that a
3: birdie. Okay.
1: So he doesn't golf. Jerry doesn't golf.
0: All right.
1: Jerry goes to Playland, which is where you are off to, Jerry. Thank you for playing. You

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1: Jack. Traffic.
2: Well, just cleared this away westbound on Highway 1, just on the west side of Gullardi. There was a collision there, so cleared away. Traffic's starting to catch up, but it's a little slow leading up to it. But an eastbound stall through Langley on Highway 1 on the 264th Street off-ramp in the right lane. Are you looking good? Westbound of the Portman Bridge, northbound the Stalawasa Bridge. It's slow around 128th, opens for a bit and slows at Scar Road through the bridge. Slow 72nd Ave to 64th Avenue, northbound of the Alex Fraser. No slowdowns this morning, northbound to the Queensboro Bridge or the Massey Tunnel. Looking good there.
3: Okay, so cloudy for the most part today. Rainy conditions are expected not till later on this afternoon. Late, like think 4 or 5. Right now it is 12 and cloudy in Vancouver.
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1: Well, you guys heard it. The first ever play for Jack 96.9's Cash Cow. And this is what you're listening for, just in case you haven't heard it yet, okay? And then you're supposed to text Cow to 969007. I got it wrong. I was telling people to text Moo. No, it's Cow. Somebody text in milk. Somebody text in milking. Somebody text in bull.
2: All right.
1: It's Cow.
2: It's Cow.
1: But I got it wrong, too. I was sending Moos to people. So I don't know. My apologies. It's Monday.
2: Moos are fun. You know, I get it. Well, who did text in Cow properly and is our first qualifier here for Jack 96.9's Cash Cow is Jenna Mason.
3: Yay! Thank you. Woohoo! I'm Jenna, and I just won $100
2: in
3: Jack Cash Cow. I love Jack.
2: Oh, man. All right,
1: that's
2: Jenna.
1: Right. I love to
2: awesome.
1: Hear it.
2: So Jenna wins $100, yeah, and also goes in for the grand prize to win $10,000 and a freezer full of beef here at the end of the summer. So
1: that's going
2: to
1: be amazing. Yeah. So listen for that mooing, and don't forget, the keyword is cow.

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1: Jack traffic.
2: Well, just like that, all the problems have been cleared away here, and you've only got a few slowdowns on major routes. A little slow around 128 northbound of the Stalowawson Bridge. And slowdowns northbound to the Queensboro Bridge start at Howes Street. Rest of the major routes are moving along really well.
3: We've got a high of 17 today. It's going to be cloudy for the most part. Early evening, late afternoon, we should get some showers. A couple of days of rain, but for the weekend, I mean, it's looking like we've got highs of 30 and sunshine all weekend long. It's 12 and cloudy right now in Vancouver.
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1: Well, you know what? Call this a win for the little guy here because, you know, after the initial outrage from the public about this, FIFA has changed their course and they are allowing you to bring one plastic water bottle into a FIFA match, you guys.
2: Well, complaining works. Yes. Look at that. Complain and you shall receive.
1: But you can't bring your Stanley Cup or a metal cup or a metal water bottle. It has to be a soft-sided, sealed water bottle. But they are going to allow you to drink. They are going to begrudgingly allow you to sip some water while you're there.
2: Well, I mean, you get it. They're trying to make money. Are you surprised? No, you know? So there's a giant list of actually banned items you can't bring into any FIFA games, which is important to know. Outside food and most liquids, obviously. Okay. You're not allowed to bring large binoculars. Oh. I'm sorry, you can't bring your drones or your selfie sticks, which thank goodness.
1: Okay.
2: You can't bring a skateboard or a bike or a stroller.
1: Can you imagine? I'm just going to ride my bike around the concourse here at BC Place.
2: You can't bring your motorcycle helmet or your beach umbrella or your golf umbrella. You can't bring that either.
1: Okay. Yeah.
2: You can't bring seat cushions. This is interesting.
1: Oh, okay.
2: I mean, a lot of people bring their little to-go seat cushions.
1: Yeah.
2: This is the one that pisses me off the most. And this is why I'm not going to FIFA, okay?
1: Okay.
2: On the list of banned items, I'm not allowed to bring or wear a corset. That's the number one item.
1: Seriously?
2: FIFA apparently doesn't want anyone to look snatched in front of the players.
1: Because a corset, doesn't it sort of heave a little bit? It tightens and lifts? Is that what it is?
2: Well, you're not going to believe this. Yeah. But it's because there's so much boning in it, and maybe this happened in Europe. Did someone use their corset for a weapon?
1: Seriously, like,
2: what happened?
1: And that's the top of the list.
2: That's the top of the list. You know what? I'm not going if I can't wear my corset.
1: Yeah, I'm out.
2: Because you know what? How do you watch football?
1: Yeah, exactly. What do you wear to a football match, you guys, if it isn't a corset? So you can't bring corsets and no large binoculars, but maybe some small binoculars, I guess.
2: Honestly, at this point, why are they even bothering bringing, like, shoes, clothes, pants? No top. No underwear, no pants, no belts.
1: You could use that as a projectile.

0: Jack 96.9. Hope you're having an awesome little Monday morning. It looks like we're going to get some rain, but not until later this afternoon. So, like, late. You'll be home by then. It'll be fine. 17's our high for today.
1: All right. The entire state of New York's mad at the president, Donald Trump, because he's going to Game 3 of the NBA championship tonight in New York City.
0: I'm just going to say it, okay? I just don't think major politicians should be allowed at big sporting events. It's for the everyday man, the everyday woman, whichever, I don't care. He shouldn't be going.
1: There's a reason that they don't go, because it creates a Secret Service security disaster. So,
0: they canceled all the watch parties because of this. So people that can't afford a ticket,
1: yes,
0: that like rely on going to these watch parties to have fun and feel a part of the vibe. When's the last time the New York Knicks were in a...
1: Well, they haven't been in, I don't think they've been in a final since the 70s.
0: Okay.
1: Or, they haven't been in a final since the early 2000s, and they haven't won a championship since the 70s. So this is like a really, really, really big deal. It's been 53 years since they've won a championship, and they're up 2-0, and everybody's like, they're up 2-0, and they won those games on the road, and now they're coming home, and people are like, we're going to win a championship.
0: Apparently, the New York Police Department's happy about it, because they can't stand these watch parties.
1: Probably.
0: Right?
1: Yeah, I know.
0: Do you know how much a ticket is to sit in what they call... Celebrity Row. Celebrity Row's obviously sitting courtside.
1: Yeah. What's that run you?
0: $1 million.
1: Whoa.
0: Knicks are saying $1 million was the winning bid for two Celebrity Row seats for Game 3 of the NBA Finals. $1 million to sit VIP.
1: Whoa.
0: To sit next to Timothy Chalamet and heckle these professional athletes.
1: It's
0: been the most stressful game of their lives. Like that other guy who's been banned courtside.
1: Yeah, that happens all the time.
0: Because he paid.
1: Right. Big Bunny.
0: Well, he sat there and he heckled them.
1: Yeah.
0: And he got removed. This guy was heckling everybody.
1: This happened last week, right, at the basketball game?
0: Why would you spend so much money to heckle?
1: I don't know.
0: When you could do it for free.
1: I guess they figure if you pay extra for the ticket, you should get to heckle more.
0: Wow. Crazy.
1: $1 million, that is absolutely shocking. Everybody has been told to show up 2 hours early before the game so they can go through a TSA-style security check tonight.
0: Do you know what doesn't look so bad now? The prices for the FIFA tickets. Not bad at all.
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12: A real question asked to Caleb Malhotra, the son of new Vancouver head coach Manny, at the NHL Combines on Friday. A reporter said if you were on a desert island, Caleb, and there was no water for a day's walk away and there's someone with a water bottle beside you, would you kill them and take the water?
13: What?
12: They always ask these questions to these young players.
13: What?
12: Somebody always asks an unusual question, but that has to be one that would be virtually impossible to answer the right way.
13: I mean, shouldn't there be like a psychologist around asking those kind of questions? Because like, what does a scout know about? Like, what do you want me to

0: say, guy? Yeah, I'd kill him. I'm thirsty. Like, what are you supposed to say?
1: What are you supposed to say? I mean, can I say, I'd probably ask if I could have a sip. Could I have a sip of your water?
0: Well, this is insane.
1: Yeah, it's a strange thing. It's a strange thing. And here's some of the questions that have been asked in the past. Once a player was asked if they would either pick up $10 off a toilet seat or $50 out of the toilet bowl if they had an option between the two. One time the players were asked to tell a joke on the spot. Taylor Hall in 2010 was asked of which family member he'd take with him if his country was being invaded. Who would he save and who would he leave behind?
0: Like, what? Straight,
1: right? Aren't these bizarre questions?
0: Did you know the Islanders asked their guys, what can you do with a brick?
1: Right. I have a question. How exactly does this apply to hockey here?
0: How about this question? If you ordered a BLT without cheese, but it came with cheese, what are you doing?
1: we need to know if you are a difficult person to serve a staff. That's what we need to know.
0: Jeez, so, this is crazy. They make them stack golf balls? Like, what is going on? Is this bull? Like,
1: I don't know,
0: we should,
1: man.
0: Look a little deeper in this.
1: I don't know.
0: It's so weird.
1: I lost out on a job one time because they asked me what kind of tree I would be, and I didn't have an answer. Because I was like, what? A tree? Because it was the weirdest thing for a radio job. And I was kind of like, why would you ask me that? They didn't hire me.

0: Jack 96.9. Hope you're having an awesome Monday. This is Christy and Fraser.
1: 6 days surviving in the freezing wind and darkness on Mount Everest. This Sherpa that they believed had probably perished days earlier came crawling back to Everest Base Camp last week, crawling down the mountain. He'd survived for 6 days after falling into a crevasse and then climbed his way out of there. They left him behind because they thought he was dead.
0: He was abandoned there. Well,
1: but they thought he was, they thought he was done for. And he managed to climb his way out of this crevice and get himself back on. He had a little chocolate with him. And he ate chocolate and survived off of ice for 6 days.
0: You know what was crazy about this? His family had already gone partway through the funeral rituals for this guy.
1: Yeah.
0: Then he shows up.
1: Crazy. I mean, honestly, these Sherpas do this stuff every day. It's like, you know, Everest is like the, well, it's the Everest of climbs for people, right? It's like the ultimate goal for so many people.
0: Of course,
1: Sherpas do it like it's nothing. I've been mountain climbing with these Sherpas that,
0: you have. Everybody, listen, gather around. Listen. I've been mountain climbing with Sherpas as well.
1: Trust me, I didn't do any of the hard work. They did all the hard work. They carried all the gear and did everything, and they climbed the mountain in flip-flops. And they're still way ahead of you, carrying all your gear, and you're panting and can barely keep yourself going. It's crazy.
0: What kills me about this is that people still want to do it when they have to walk by the dead bodies that they haven't moved, that are frozen. They're like memorials up there, obviously.
1: Yeah, it's bizarre.
0: But it's just like, I don't want it bad enough.
1: Yeah.
0: I don't want it. I don't want what you want.
1: It's an amazing story of survival. This has got to be a movie. Yeah.
0: Good for this guy.
1: Coming soon.

0: Jack traffic.
1: Well, we got summer traffic vibes going on here this morning. Just a couple of minor slowdowns on a few major routes around 128th Street. Brief slowdown northbound of the Stalawasin Bridge. Slowdowns northbound of the Queensboro Bridge from the pedestrian overpass. Everything else is moving along really well.
2: It looks like we do have a high of 17 today. It's going to be cloudy for the most part, but they're saying we should get rain that could potentially start around 5 later on. A couple rainy days for us, but by the weekend, lots of sunshine, 12 and cloudy now in Vancouver.
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4: All right, Sean, we got Sean here. What is on your mind, my friend?
5: Calling to say that, I've decided to put a moratorium on the word literally. I was up early this morning at 6:35, and during my perusal through the internet, I read the word literally 4 times by 7:39. I had now gotten the internet the rest of the day.
6: Literally?
4: Literally. That's it.
5: Well, let's just try to be a little bit more creative with our English usage.
4: All right, Sean. Yeah, I feel you, actually. I know what you're talking about here.
6: Sean is not wrong. There is a list of words that most people can agree they want canceled because they're overused, vague, or they lack clarity. And literally, which I definitely misuse, it's often misused for emphasis rather than truth.
4: I see.
6: So really, it's being used wrong.
4: Yeah.

0: Of course, it is being used correctly, but just stop using it as like a, you know, something to throw out there. In
1: like
0: your...
1: literally, people use it way too much.
0: literally.
1: But I used it right. At least.
0: All right.
1: Right now, I did.
0: Want to put a moratorium on a word? Text us, 969-007. What's that word? Lay it on us. Christy and Fraser.

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0: Jack 96.9, this is Christy and Fraser.
1: Oh, you just literally back sold that song so well. That was just great, literally. Sean would like to put a moratorium on the word. He says he goes on the internet and he sees people using the word literally in places where the word literally shouldn't be used, like saying I literally wet my pants when you didn't. You're just trying to express your over-the-top whatever, right? It's being thrown around way too liberally, and Sean wants everyone to stop using the word wrong.
0: Vivian says, vibe or vibing? I'm vibing. Vibes. Good vibes.
1: I did vibes a little bit ago. I said that a lot. Yeah,
0: you do sometimes.
1: Ago, so
0: but you jump between vibes and groovy, so I feel like you just try to keep every generation covered with your slang.
1: That's all I want. Everybody feel like they know something.
0: This text is anonymous. This is great. The word giving as used by Gen Z. So when I first heard commentators use it on the red carpet talking about what people were giving, it was confusing. I was like, what is going on? Like, it's giving exhaustion.
1: Oh, I see.
0: Like, it's giving stage vacation photos.
1: Like, that's the vibe it's giving.
0: Yes. It's giving credit card debt. I think it's funny. I do it as a joke, by the way. If you hear it on this show, it's just because I'm joking.
1: Okay, good to know.
0: I don't really think I'm like using it's giving.
1: You can always remain anonymous if you have something to say here. Anonymous call, this is actually a phrase that you would like to put a moratorium on.
2: Hi, happy wife, happy life. Drives me nuts.
0: Yeah. It doesn't make

0: doesn't look good either. It's like you're basically, we're looking like we're entitled.
1: What's the husband version of that? Can we switch that around?
2: Well, you know what? I'm trying to come up with a word that rhymes with husband, but I can never find it. Happy husband, you know?
0: By the way, on the other end, I've been told by most women in my life that we should just treat you guys like children. And you'll have a happy marriage.
1: Oh, is that so?
2: There you go.
0: I mean, ask your wives if they've ever been told that.
3: Yeah, all right, thanks. I'm actually looking it up. There's no true rhyming word for husband. Like, you could say dustbin, cousin, doesn't, must have been, but there's no actual rhyme for it. So.
0: Oh, you want, like, a happy husband, happy life situation going?
3: That's what our caller was saying, if we could find a way to twist it around, you know, but there's just nothing exists for it, so.
0: Oh, you guys.
3: Yeah, that's tough, huh?
0: Oh, that's real tough for a guy.
3: Pretty tough.
0: Yeah, right. What word would you like to just put on, what's the word you're using?
3: Put a moratorium on.
0: There you go.
3: Yeah. Stop using it. Put it aside. You don't want to hear it anymore. Text us at 969-007.

0: Jack traffic.
1: Rather quiet this morning. It's been a smooth commute. Slowdowns from 128th Street northbound to the Stalawasa Bridge. And honestly, those slowdowns won't last for too long. And a bit slow going from the pedestrian overpass if you are northbound to the Queensboro Bridge at this point of the morning. Richmond Night Market. 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
2: Okay, today 17 is going to be the high. It looks like clouds for the most part. They're saying we're probably going to get some rain late this afternoon, though. And a couple days of rain, but you know what? It's going to be like 30 and sunny by the weekend.
1: So. Okay, our caller said they want to put a moratorium on the phrase happy wife, happy life. We're trying to think of the husband version for that. Scotty, hi.
3: Happy spouse, happy house. There you go.
2: That's boring, though. That's not fun.
3: Nope. Yeah, but that's meant for both.
1: Yeah, it works. What's wrong with happy spouse, happy house? Yeah.
2: I don't know. I feel like it's got to be like, a custom. So Brad has a suggestion. I like Brad's. Brad said, happy man, then he'll give a damn.
1: Good job, you guys.
2: That is great.
1: Well done.
2: That's funny.
1: Well done, Brad.
2: Okay, keep them coming. You guys can text us 969-007.
0: Christine Fraser. On Jack 96.9. You've left work. 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
4: We're talking about words and phrases we want to put on moratorium. This is important because it's okay. It's kind of like the airing of the grievances, right? Yeah. Like things that kind of just irritate you. Yeah. Happy wife, happy life. Has always bothered you, Fraser, is funny.
5: Yeah, I've never really liked the term. And we had our anonymous caller call in and say, I just wish we could put a moratorium on happy wife, happy life. And then the question was, well, how do you flip that around for husbands? And there's no actual natural rhyming word for the word husband in the English language. You can twist it a little bit, but nothing that sounds really clear. Mm-hmm. So this one says, happy man, that's the plan. That's pretty good. Giovanni. Don. Right. Don says, happy dude, if you're not a prude.
4: Oh, yeah. If you're not a prude. Yeah.
5: Jeff says it doesn't rhyme, but how about happy husband, unhappy wife? Oh, that's funny, Jeff. Okay, I gotcha. And Pat, we'll wrap it up with Pat here. Pat says, happy man, lonely hand.
4: I love how you guys all think that if you're happy, it's like, yeah. No, it's the worst. Seriously, that's funny.
5: That's cute, man. I love it. Thanks for sharing, guys.

Jack 96.9, this is Chrissy and Fraser. You guys have been really, really funny about these words, putting these words on pause. But the happy wife, happy life, Noreen texted and said,

0: happy hubby, keep him chubby.
1: That's good.
0: I mean, that can mean a bunch of different things, too. Sure. So, Noreen, I love it.
1: Right on. Thanks for sharing, guys. Well, Father's Day here is a couple of weeks away, you guys, and we want you to treat the dads in your life right by letting us foot the bill for an amazing Father's Day meal at Neighbor's Restaurant and Pizza House. It's Christian Fraser's Dilfs, and we have a seat at the table for you if you're a dad. You know what? Even if you're a grand, if you're a dad or a grandpa, I guess if you're a grandpa, you're also a dad. So
0: it is our DILFs contest. We haven't forgotten about you dads or GILFs. If you're a grandpa, this counts for you too. So what you want to do, if you want a spot at the table at Neighbor's Restaurant and Pizza House of Victoria Drive coming up at the end of the month, don't worry, it's not on Father's Day. 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

0: Jag 96.9, this is Christy and Fraser. I don't know if you've seen that new movie. It's the animated movie of Pixar called Hoppers, where it's like scientists and they put your body into the, like a, you know, a mechanical, be amongst the animals. Anyhow.
1: Yeah, you get to be in a mechanical beaver.
0: That song was in the soundtrack. Yeah. Loverboy, working for the weekend. I was so stoked. The soundtrack was actually
1: good.
0: On point
1: getting
0: for
1: your,
0: that movie.
1: Getting your Canadian content in there.
0: Yeah.
1: Hey, way to go, Hoppers. Well, we're going to give you a couple more minutes to get your texts in here for Christy and Fraser's DILFs. It's Dads I'd Like to Feed. We're going to take a bunch of you dads out and celebrate Father's Day after Father's Day here, because we know you want to spend Father's Day with your family. We're going to take you to Neighbor's Restaurant Pizza House on Victoria Drive.
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0: is Christine Fraser. It's going to be cloudy today, and it looks like we do have rain. Not coming until later, but we're going to be in the 30s in sunshine by the kickoff to FIFA this weekend.
1: Well, we're going to start our celebration of dads nice and early. Father's Day is on the 21st of this month, and we're doing Christine Fraser's DILFs. We're going to fill up a table at Neighbor's Restaurant and Pete's House on Victoria Drive with a bunch of dads and celebrate you all. I'm going to be doing this all weekend long. Jack, hi.
2: Yeah, I missed your call. Am I too late?
1: Donald?
2: Yes, it is.
1: Hey, Donald, I got to say, screening your calls is a very daddy dad thing to do, my friend.
2: You know? Well, I'm working on a golf course, so
1: ooh.
2: I kind of...
0: Donald, what do you do?

0: on the golf course?
1: I'm a greenskeeper here at Meadow Gardens.
0: All right. Nice.
2: You, Donald. Amazing. How fun. Well, Donald, you're dad, yes?
1: Yes. Yes, I am, to two kids.
0: Well, we want to invite you to join us for dinner. You get to bring a guest, by the way, to Neighbor's Restaurant and Pizza House in Victoria Drive. After Father's Day, we're going to take you guys. Full meal deal, cocktails, all that good stuff, so you can enjoy yourself and relax.
1: Oh, cool.
0: Especially if your kids suck and don't do anything cool for Father's Day.
1: Rarely do they.
0: Oh, gee.
2: Well, you know what? We're going to celebrate you, and it's going to be an awesome time at Neighbors. So looking forward to meeting you in person and seeing you there, Donald.
1: Yeah, I'm going to enjoy that. Awesome. Thank you very much.
2: So welcome. I can't wait to meet. Donald sounds like a good time. I can't wait to hang out with Donald.
0: We'll have another chance for you to win a spot at our table at

0: 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The frog goes. The Jack Cash Cow goes.
1: Hey now, it's the Cash Cow. When you hear it, get paid.
0: Hear the Cash Cow. Text in to win an instant $100.
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11: 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After Mitch Marner came out flying in Game 3. Carolina responded with 3 goals and 39 seconds to tie it. But Vegas sealed the deal in double overtime to take a 2-1 series lead. What's in store for Game 4? 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
1: I come home in the morning light. 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

0: Jag 96.9, this is Christy and Fraser. Hope you're having a great Monday so far. It's going to be cloudy for the most part. We should get up to about 17. However, might get some rain starting not until later, like 5 o'clock later. But we're looking into highs of 30 looking at the end of the weekend. It's going to be gorgeous.
1: All right, well. We need that rain because things we learned on the show today, stage 3 water restrictions go in effect in Vancouver today. So that means you can't fill your hot tub in your pool. You can't stand out and hose down your driveway. You can't water your lawn. And it's times like these where we think about dads.
0: Well, maybe they'll open up hosing down the lawns and at least the front driveway for Father's Day.
1: You know, that'd be nice, right?
0: One day. Yeah. Give the dads one day.
1: Just one day. That's why we're giving you Christy and Fraser's Dilfs, which is dads we'd like to feed, dads I'd like to feed. So we're going to be giving away spots at the table all week long to celebrate you dads as we have Father's Day coming up on the 21st. We're going to be at Neighbor's Restaurant and Pizza House on Victoria Drive for a big party. It's going to be awesome. So we'll be doing more of that tomorrow. Jack's Cash Cow started today, which was super fun. So that'll be back tomorrow. Listen for the moo at any time. Earlier this morning, we gave Jenna $100, qualified her to win $10,000 in a freezer full of beef at the end of summer. So... And we also learned that if you want a courtside ticket for a New York Knicks game tonight, they got game 3 of the NBA Finals tonight. They were auctioning a set of tickets off for $1 million. Typically, it costs you about $3,500 or $4,000 to get a courtside seat at a regular season game at Madison Square Garden. But the ones for these playoff games, because, you know, the Knicks haven't won an NBA championship in a long time. So people are excited. Crazy, hey? You said it doesn't make those FIFA tickets look too bad. After all.
0: That's exactly what I said.
1: Yeah, right?
0: Well, listen, please say hi to your dog for us. And I think if you are having one of those Monday Mondays, this song is going to cheer you.

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1: Tomorrow, a historic Stanley Cup final continues in Vegas. After Mitch Marner came out flying in Game 3. Carolina responded with 3 goals in 39 seconds to tie it. But Vegas sealed the deal in double overtime to take a 2-1 series lead. What's in store for Game 4? You just have to watch the Stanley Cup Final. 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

Tom Cochran, Life is a Highway. It's on Jack 96.9. Good morning. It is Meredith. Guys, I'm back. And we're playing Cash Cow. This is the greatest day in a very long time, at least in my life anyways. Have you been listening? We've already had one winner. You've got to be listening for the Cash Cow. Could pop up at any point in time while you're listening to Jack. And of course, when you hear the Cash Cow and his triumphant moo, you've got to text the word cow into us, okay? Text it into us, 969-007. You will have a chance to instantly win $100. But on top of that, you will also go in the draw for a freezer full of meat. We know how expensive meat prices are these days. We want to help you out with that. Also, $10,000 cash on the table up for grabs as well. That's why we call it the Cash Cow, baby. And it's right here on Jack 96.9.

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Jack 96.9 with Aerosmith. I don't want to miss a thing. Good morning. It is Meredith. Maybe you noticed I was gone for a while. Maybe you didn't. That's cool, too. But I was off sick for a year. It was not fun. 10 out of 10, do not recommend. But one thing I am proud of from my time off was the sheer amount of television that I consumed in that time. Like, we're talking numerous whole series from like the 90s through to the 2000s. Basically anything that had a lot of seasons and then a lot of episodes per season. That was kind of like my kryptonite. At one point, I got on like a medical drama kick, if you will. I kid you not. I don't know if this is braggable or not, but I have watched the entirety of ER, Grey's Anatomy, House, Scrubs, and I'm up to date on The Pitt. So there was like a brief moment where I was like, should I just become a doctor now? Because I basically have my PhD. But then I was like, nah, I wouldn't be able to handle making out with my coworkers as much as they do in the hospitals, apparently.

0: 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Because if you have, you could be entitled to a substantial cash reward from Jack.
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Oh, we love a novelty compass card, don't we? Gosh, we love them so much. Every time they do this, we fall for it. We love lining up for these things. Over the weekend, that was absolute insanity. TransLink released the soccer mini compass cards, the little soccer ball keychains that you can use as your compass card for TransLink Transit. 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

hours for this thing. People started lining up on Saturday morning at 3 a.m. and sales didn't even start until 9 a.m. What are we doing? Only 10,000 of these things made. So it's super rare, right? Got to get your hands on it. What gets me is that it started pouring rain at one point even. And people were just standing out, torrential downpour. They're like, I don't care. I got to get my mini soccer ball keychain compass pass. Gotta have it. Of course, you know what most people are doing with this, right? They're trying to flip it online, make an extra buck. Just found one posted online. If you're looking for it on Craigslist, $100. $100 for something that quite literally nobody will care about in about, I'd say, 5 weeks from now.

0: Traffic, just the worst, right? I think that's something that all humans, no matter what, can always agree on. There's nothing worse than when you get stuck somewhere and it's just bumper to bumper, a sea of red lights, no one going anywhere. In Southern California, they're trying something new where they're like, hey, we think we figured it out. We can get rid of this nonstop traffic. We can stop the jams. So they invested $33 million into what they're calling a smart freeway pilot program. It's along this like 8-mile stretch of Interstate 15. And they didn't add new lanes. They didn't add a tunnel underneath. They didn't add, you know, a pipe up above. There's no flying cars. Instead, what they did was put these advanced sensors all over the on-ramps. And I guess they just kind of like monitor how much traffic is actually on the interstate at any given time. So they're like, if the interstate starts getting too bogged up, what we do, this coordinated system will automatically in real time start allowing fewer vehicles onto the freeway based on how jammed the actual highway is. Can't actually speed up or slow down access to the highway depending on like conditions farther ahead. So what they're going to do is they're just going to be like, you have to wait a little bit longer to get on. So in other words, instead of getting angry and yelling at bumper to bumper traffic on the highway while you're not moving, I guess you just do it on the on-ramp. Got it.
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0: Hey, Vancouver. My name is Sarush, and I'm the owner of Calmo. Yeah, it's a weird name, and I could have named it anything, but I wouldn't have gotten this far without my dad, so I named it after him. Actually, I guess the name's because of my mom. She'd tell people, if you don't know, call Mo, or why is your father never home? Dad was always helping someone. So, if you don't know, call Mo.ca.
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You're listening to it on 96.9 Jack. It is Meredith, and the UFC's big White House event is coming up this weekend, right? I'm sure you've seen it, seen all the photos that are going around of them trying to set up the octagon right outside the White House, like on the South Lawn. They're going to have this big UFC event. And wouldn't you know it, the weather right now is calling for like a 65% chance of rain, 39% chance of thunderstorms, which is not good at all. So everybody is very nervously, anxiously keeping an eye on the weather. Because I want you to picture this. I want you to picture what that would be like in the pouring rain. These two men going at it, duking it out in the middle of a UFC event. And then on top of that, if there's lightning at that point, they say that they would have to stop the event. They're saying rain, snow, whatever, they will press on. They will move forward. They will deal with it. But if lightning happens, they're going to have to cancel the entire thing after all of this money has been funneled into it, creating this. I also want you to think and feel bad for a moment for the gardeners of the White House, because you know that that South Lawn is just going to get decimated. It's hard enough to host that many people onto it, but now picture the lawn completely soaking wet, torrential downpour, everybody stomping around on the mushy grass. Like, they are absolutely going to destroy the South Lawn of the White House. And between that and the demolition of the East Wing, I mean, the White House is kind of perfectly becoming the symbol and depiction of the country it currently rules over.

Jack 96.9 with Colin James, 5 long years. It's Meredith, and it's kind of a start to the week out there temperature-wise, right? Just kind of gray, cloudy. It's going to rain all day. We're only going to see a high of 17 degrees, and it's like, where is the summer? I'll tell you where it is. It's at the end of this week. Yeah, if you just jog ahead a couple days, we just got to truck through. We got to power through. Couple more days of this, and then the temperatures just go up, and it's nothing but sunshine. We're going to hit 28 degrees by this weekend. Yeah. Yeah, you're going to be looking high and low for a friend with a pool. That's right. Any friend will do. New friends, old friends, fake friends, doesn't matter as long as they got a pool. That's what you're going to be up to this weekend. 28 degrees. That's going to be nice, isn't it? It's going to be glorious. It'll be tarps off for everybody.

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is day one of Jack's Cash Cow, our fun new contest, giving you the chance to win a freezer full of meat. 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Also, $10,000 on the line as well. The way it works is pretty simple. Just keep listening to Jack 96.9. Be listening and waiting for that cash cow. When you hear the cash cow moo, text the word cow into us at 969-007. And if you are picked, you will instantly win $100. 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Right now, it's New Radicals. You get what you give. It's on Jack 96.9.

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1: 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He's watching us all with the eye of the tiger.

0: a lion on a trampoline. That was random. And so is this.
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Hey, it's Meredith, and that's the Bangles with Walk Like an Egyptian. One of the biggest movies coming out this summer is Christopher Nolan's The Odyssey, right? I'm sure you've heard about this. You've seen some of the trailers. It's got like a star-packed cast. Everybody is part of this. And a recent interview with Robert Pattinson, who's in the movie, him alongside Matt Damon and Tom Holland, it was revealed that Robert Pattinson is actually the only person who wanted to read the script before signing on. Everybody else was approached by Christopher Nolan. He was like, hey, it's me, Christopher Nolan. I make really good films all the time. I'm going to do The Odyssey. You want in? And everybody was like, yep, 100%. Anne Hathaway, Zendaya, all of them. They were like, we're definitely in on this. Totally, 100%. Robert Pattinson is the only one who was like, maybe. Let me see what you're working with. He is the only one that actually had to read the entire script from top to bottom before saying yes. And of course, everybody's like, oh my gosh, you know, the gall of him to be like, maybe. But can you imagine the horror of every other actor if after reading the script, Robert Pattinson was the one who was like, oh no, that's a hard pass. Like, what did I blindly sign up for? It's kind of like when I scroll to the bottom of Apple's terms and conditions without reading and I click okay. Like, will this burn me in the end somehow? Probably, but that's also tomorrow's problem.

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12: It's

Well, I don't hate this at all. Vancouver City Council voting unanimously to support low-income public transit passes in the area. So they're looking at perhaps maybe implementing a $25 monthly pass for people who make under $40,000 a year. Because right now, the monthly passes, they keep increasing, right? They went from $107 to $111. That's just a one zone. And apparently, it's going to go up again this year by another 5%. That's going to bring it up to $117. So they're thinking, you know, if you make under $40,000 a year, a $25 monthly pass would be a huge help for the people that need it. Absolutely. Why stop there? You know what I say? Also, hook all of those people up with the mini soccer ball keychains. They're the ones that actually deserve it.

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1: Take this pink ribbon off my eyes. I'm exposed, and it's no big surprise. Don't you think I know exactly where I stand?

All right, don't forget that you are still keeping your ears ready and primed for the Jack Cash Cow Cue to Call. Never know when it's going to happen. When it does and you hear that cow moo, make sure that you text the word cow into 969-007. You've got a shot at instantly winning $100, but not only that, also going into the draw for the grand prize, which is $10,000. You could pay off debts and go on a vacation, and also an entire freezer full of beef. You won't have to do groceries for at least a couple days with that. It's the Go-Go's vacation. It's on Jack 96.9.

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8: Jack. Every day is a gift. Monday's the one you get a gift receipt for, so you can return it.

Amanda Marshall with Dark Horse. It's on Jack 96.9. I am Meredith, and we already know who is going to win the World Cup. That's right. We do, and it's all thanks to a German mathematician. His name is Joachim Clement. And I guess he's just got this, like, incredible record. I probably butchered his name, and I apologize for that. But he's got a stellar record in picking the World Cup winners. Like I said, he's a mathematician, and he uses this, like, statistical model. And he takes all these different data points, like the FIFA World Ranking, the country's population, the mathematical element of surprise. He factors that in, status, economic factors, and more. And year after year after year, this guy absolutely nails it. Every time we do the World Cup, this guy is able to predict who it is that's going to win. So who's going to win this year? Spoiler alert, earmuffs if you don't want to know. But according to this guy, who again is never wrong, he has predicted that the Netherlands will beat Spain in the semifinal and then beat Portugal in the World Cup final. And then that will win them the first ever World Cup title ever for the country, which is pretty cool for them if true. There you go. Yeah, I just did. I just saved us hours of having to watch men run back and forth and back and forth and back and forth on a soccer field.

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1: Hello?
2: Hi, is this Scott?
1: Yes, it is.
2: Scott, it's Meredith calling from Jack.
1: Hey.
2: Scott, you texted the word cow to Jack, and you were hoping for what by doing that?
1: $100.
2: Absolutely. Congratulations, Scott. You just won $100.
1: Thank you.
2: No problem. That also means that you're going into the grand prize draw, too. And you know what that prize is, right? We're talking an entire freezer full of beef and $10,000.
1: Nice.
2: What would you do with $10,000, Scott?
1: Pay off some debt and probably travel. I mean, my wife and I do a lot of traveling as is, so that would help with some, I mean, just mainly in land in Canada, but I mean, that would help with some gas money and things like that, I'm sure. Probably, like I said, pay some bills. Yeah.
2: Absolutely. A lot you could do with 10 grand. You could do all of the above.
1: Mm-hmm. Quite a few things, I'm sure.
2: Fantastic. Well, congratulations. You're in that grand prize draw and you've got $100.
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0: if there's nothing we love more in life, it's making fun of the younger generations, isn't it? And I'm so proud as an elder millennial to finally have aged up into the age bracket that is no longer getting made fun of all the time. It's all about making fun of Gen Z now, right? Ha ha ha! Latest story on Gen Z is apparently, listen to this, those weirdos, they're going on practice dates. It's hugely popular in New York where people admit that they are going on practice dates with potential suitors. So people they're not attracted to at all, people they don't have any romantic feelings to, they don't intend on ever having any of that. But they're like, this way I can get all the weirdness out and I can practice so that I can be a better dater when it comes time to find somebody that I actually like. It's kind of clever when you think about it. Of course, it's all fun and games until you end up getting practice dumped.
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Gallon with Strange Animal. It's on Jack. It's Meredith. And I'm just going through the photos right now of the 2026 Mullet Championship. What's that? You've never heard of it? Happened in Denmark over the weekend, the 2026 Mullet Championship. And it is exactly what it sounds like. A big outdoor stage in central Copenhagen, 12 competitors, more than 1,000 spectators, and just luscious mullets or mullets for everyone. Each contestant was given 60 seconds on stage to perform and showcase their cuts. They were shown their mullet moves, their style, their uniqueness. I love this. I love this so much. This sounds like so much fun. Why don't we have that here? Why doesn't Vancouver have a mullet championship that draws thousands of people? We should. Tell you, we don't need another burrito fest or whatever. We need a mullet championship. No fun city indeed.

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BTO on Jack 96.9. It is Meredith. Over the weekend, I was at a two-year-old's birthday party. My nephew, Austin, turned 2 years old. He's very adorable. And I'm at that age where a children's birthday party is kind of like a mix, right? Because there's some people who have kids, but then there's also some of the friend group that's there that doesn't have children yet. And so you kind of have like a weird blend of parents and non-parents, and there's alcohol there, but you're not really sure if you should indulge because it's a children's party after all. I went into it thinking this is going to be pretty tame. It's a two-year-old's birthday party. How wild can it get? But you know what? At one point, a bottle of tequila was out. Now, there were sober individuals. Don't get me wrong. The children were watched. The children were taken care of. But for those of us that did not have children to watch nor take care of, yeah, we had a pretty good time. I have to say, two-year-old's birthday party? Pretty lit.

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0: Here's a sheep playing the bongos. That was random. And so is this.
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Okay, here is a headline that I love. Listen to this. Vancouver ranked best World Cup host city by Sports Illustrated ahead of Toronto, which came in at number three. Yes! Sports Illustrated, home of the swimsuit edition, so they know what they're talking about. Love that for us. Hey, Jason Manning's coming up next. Will he have your next chance to play Jack's cash cow? I don't know. And that's not me being coy. I just literally haven't looked that far ahead in the schedule. But he might. So make sure you stick around for that. It's Dead or Alive. It's on Jack 96.9.

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Saturday night because that song was sung with the supergroup, the Canadian Highwaymen. It's Mo Berg from the Tragically Hip and one of the guys from The Odds, Craig Northey, and some other amazing artists. Anyways, that looked like a really good time. I just saw it through the lens of Instagram. Good afternoon. It's Jason Manning. It is Jack 96.9 Vancouver. Did you line up for a compass ball? We love lining up for stuff in Vancouver. We do. And if you lined up for one of those compass soccer balls, one, amazing job, TransLink, and two, that has to feel good getting one of those. Just don't put it on Marketplace.

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1: Hey, don't write yourself off yet. It's only in your head. You feel left out or looked down on.

at UBC, the Doug Mitchell Sports Center. They'll be there on in July. Yeah, July the 19th, which is a Sunday. I can walk to that show. Maybe you live out at UBC as well. It's one of those places where it's nice to be able to walk to a concert. I don't. Is that just age? It's Jason. It is Jack 96.9 Vancouver. I am so excited for us for the Dateline NBC episode that will undoubtedly arrive for our eyeballs because a Ponzi scheme, the guy who perpetrated that Ponzi scheme on the island, who took $300 million from 1,700 investors, he's been arrested in Europe, in Georgia. I don't know when he's going to be coming back, but he took a lot of people for a lot of money. And I actually know somebody that was taken for some of that money. They told me after the fact, and I feel bad for them. They're never going to see their money again, but we all want to see that Dateline episode.

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Hear that, Mo? You can win $100 instantly. You'll also be a finalist to win $10,000 in cash and a freezer full of beef. Embrace that ground beef that you'll be taking home alongside with that $10,000. You will have a chance to play. I'm going to be flat out with you. You're going to get a chance to play a little later on. I'm not going to tell you when that's going to be. I'm not.

us on Jack 96.9 Vancouver. Jason Manning, it is a huge week for Vancouver. Why is that? Well, I mean, the World Cup's starting, obviously. We'll have our first game here in Vancouver on Saturday. The actual tournament gets underway on

Friday, and beginning today, you will no longer be able to have your vehicle on Granville Street between Davie and West Georgia. That's a big stretch. And they're doing this all, of course, in part to create a village atmosphere, if you will, on Granville Street. I hope it's awesome. I hope all those bars and restaurants make a ton of dough. I know it's a bit of a bummer for some of us, and the buses are obviously going to be rerouted. But it's something great for the city, okay? I was driving out of that Yale Town Costco this morning, and BC Place is literally a fortress. It is. It looks like a jail. And I mean that in a nice way because it looks secure. So if you're lucky enough to be going to one of those games,

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right, what do we love in Vancouver? We love lining up for things. Of course, Oak Ridge Park. We're lining up, waiting to park, to go to the mall, right? When it opened a couple weeks ago, we had it over the weekend with those wicked-looking soccer ball compass keychains. And I got sucked in on Friday for National Donut Day. I drove into Granville Island. I saw the lineup at Lee's, who I love. I turned around and drove home.

96.9 Vancouver. You hear that, Moo? You win money, $100 instantly, and then you'll be a finalist to win $10,000 and a freezer full of beef. Oh, I like that for you. I do. I like that for you. We'll be playing again this afternoon. My name is Jason Manning. It is Jack 96.9 Vancouver. I love movies. And I don't know about you, but there's something special when you go to the movie theater. Over the weekend, I went and saw Masters of the Universe. I'll be honest with you. I went in going, I just want to turn my brain off for 2 hours. I was able to do that. I had a lot of fun. The popcorn was fresh. The Diet Coke was a premier vintage. It was ice cold. It was a delightful afternoon. It was a delightful afternoon. And there is something, I don't know what it is, with Gen X, but we love movie tie-ins. This Masters of the Universe, they have a gummy. They have the Masters of the Universe gummies from Huer. And these things are shaped like He-Man, Skeletor, the sword. I just think that is so cool. I think that is so cool, right? Like 11-year-old you is thinking, Mom, get me a bag of those Masters of the Universe gummies. You know who helped score the movie was, and I waited for the credits to find out, was Brian May of Queen. You can totally tell it's him. Queen? You know Brian May's band's on, Jack. Buddy!

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2: 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She'd tell people, if you don't know, call Mo, or...

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explain what tickets are going for the New York Knicks in the finals tonight. Somebody bought two tickets on Celebrity Row, courtside tickets for $1 million U.S. I know. That is stupid money. You know how many Ferraris you could buy with $1 million? I don't know, five or six? 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
0: Jack.
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Rob Bass and DJ Easy Rock. Jason, Jack 96.9. My goodness, we had a lot of the stakeholders, as I like to call them, at a press conference today talking about everything with FIFA World Cup. And I'm so relieved. And I'm being honest, I'm not being sarcastic when I say this, is when we have those late night matches coming up on Saturday, the 26th and July the 2nd, SkyTrain's going to run an hour later on the Expo, Millennium, and Canada lines, which I think is awesome for those that are going to those games or celebrating downtown Vancouver. Of course, Granville Street now closed to vehicle traffic. That from Davie to West Georgia. And I mean, is it going to be like Vancouver 2010? I don't know. I know it's like you're yelling at the radio saying, Jason, the Olympics and soccer are two different things. But we're talking about the World Cup, man, and we put the ball on the field.

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was coming up, like inside of 10 minutes. Yeah. So there. So get ready to text. Yeah, if you don't know, we just started playing today. You instantly win $100 if we choose you, and then you go into one of the finalists. They could win $10,000 in cash along with a bunch of meat. Yeah, imagine, you know what you should do too? Have like a meat-winning barbecue. That would be the best summer party for you if you win. I, Jason Manning, want to tell you that I am so excited about this new Peony Amphitheater. They had the grand opening on Friday. Jan Arden, Colin James, a bunch of other dignitaries and artists were there. Like, nearly Neil was there. How can you not love that guy? Anyways, I'm getting too far ahead of myself. I'm excited for this. And you know why I'm excited? Because we're going to have another concert venue that is going to last us longer, maybe, than the Coliseum, which is almost 60 years old. I know. Just think of that investment.

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0: Jack Cash Cow for Nana's Kitchen.
1: Yeah, we just kicked this off today, so lots of time for you to play. Yeah, $100 right out of the gate, and then you are a finalist to win $10,000 and a whole bunch of meat. Money and meat. Eminem, I love it.
2: Hi, it's Jeremy, and I just won $100 with Cash Cow. Thank you, Jack.
1: Oh, you're welcome. You're welcome. Your next chance to play, I don't know when it's going to happen. Could happen any time. Soft sell. They're on Jack.

0: Jack Traffic.
1: Okay, we start with a stall in Boca on the Maryhill Bypasses eastbound just after United, so it's down to one lane. A fire in Burnaby has Kingsway closed in either direction between Gilly and Sperling. And a crash in Delta. This one, Nordell Way eastbound before 84th, has the right lane. It's really busy. Hopefully your tow will be there very, very, very soon. Jack Weather, I feel like glass half full. Glass half full. Hear me out, okay? Might get some rain tomorrow and Wednesday. Then we're going to warm up into the mid-20s as we climb into the weekend. Drizzle and 15 right now in Vancouver.
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7: Attention Jack employees. Any employee that mentions a case of the Mondays will be fired for cause. Thank you for your attention to this matter.

Peyton Manning. One of the greatest things happened yesterday. For the first time in 11 years, the remaining members of Rush, Geddy Lee and Alex Lifeson, picked up right where they finished because their final gig with Neil Peart was in L.A. at the Forum. And last night, they brought up their new drummer, Annika Niles. I want to get her name right. She is such an incredible drummer. They did their first show. It looked like an absolute... It just looked like a clinic. And everybody was having so much fun. And people were just happy to have Rush back in whatever iteration it is. They'll wrap up their North American tour here in Vancouver in December with two shows. And while I was playing these clips this morning, I got the Jason. Those are too loud. Can you turn it down a little bit? And I turned it up. Even Amy Mann got up on stage.

Amazon. You hear that moo? You'll win $100 instantly, and you'll be a finalist to win yourself $10,000 and a freezer full of beef. Yeah, you don't even have to. Yeah, right? That is like a double win. So just think about it happening for you. Your next chance to play, it's coming up. 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

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I went and saw Masters of the Universe on Saturday. It's Jason here on Jack 96.9. And there were a lot of Gen X dads with their kids. And at the end of the movie, end of the credits, which you got to stay till the very end, this kid says to me, "Hey, mister, do you work here?"

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1: Jack traffic.
2: Okay, in Delta, we're dealing with a crash. Highway 91 northbound right before the Alex Fraser has the left lane blocked as a result. Also, another crash in Delta, Nordell eastbound. It's up the hill right before 84th in the right lane. And a fire in Burnaby continues to burn, causing big delays. Kingsway shut down in both directions between Gilley and Sperling. Jack weather, rain tonight, probably some rain tomorrow. Wednesday, oh, probably some rain. But here's the deal. It's going to get sunny and warm beginning Thursday through the weekend. We could be around 30. I know. 15 right now in Vancouver in the drizzle.
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